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Ambulance, still on commission to 4Town. 6627, 6627 Branch Road, off of East Lake Road and Lake Como Road. First 50 is now with back base.

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2: Two one five.
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2: 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Four times also unavailable. Groton is going to be starting.

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0: Here, this code one for now, and punch me a number for some detail. I'm going to be on a vehicle relay, and I'll have it on.
1: Appreciate it.

0: 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Standard Ave, North Lewis, New York, Lincoln, Victor, Frank, 7428.
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0: fire control. All lock and subordinate units will be cleared back in service.
1: Lucy, lock and subordinate units clear back in service, 2052.
0: Fire control, this is Sopronius. Could you add New Hope to that call, too?
1: What do you mean? Mercy, do you want me to activate them or just drop their units on there or put it in the narrative?
0: Just drop their unit on there.
1: Mercy?
0: Thank you.

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0: Receive. 3350 Satisfier. That'll be clear. Receive clear.

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1: 547.
0: I'll have you respond over to the area of the Aurelius Highway Department at 1251 West Genesee Street Road. We've taken several calls regarding the railroad crossings that have been down with no train, and now cars are lining up. We did attempt the railway multiple times, still trying.

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1: 547.
0: Can you show me out there? Still down.
1: Receive, I'm not sure if you copied my message, but they have been advised.
0: Thank you. I'll be here temporarily. Directing traffic, both arms are down.
1: Receive, you on second?
0: No, I should be all set. Thank you. We got light traffic.
1: Receive.

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0: The Wheat Sports Senate Road, just south of Tanner, New York, Mary Edward X-ray 1981. Should come back to a white pickup.
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1: 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Two eight one Cougar Traffic.
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1: 5 and 20 at Fosterville. New York Lincoln Entry, David, 8043.
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0: 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The Grant in front of the Grand Avenue Plaza.
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2: 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I'll be out of service.
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Central to Marina Rescue, 410 Ambulance, 5351, 5351 Rockaway Road, off of Skinner Hill Road and Dumplin Hill Road. Beeper, a 58-year-old male is bleeding from the left lower leg. Requesting shutdown prior to arrival. Utilize Kiva Tac 4.

0: 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Dead on ready.
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0: New York, King King Adam 6013. Should come back to a Jeep.
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Sir,

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2: Can I have some more information in regards to this?
1: Caller stated the father suffering from dementia is not acting right. Say he did attempt to set a fire in the bedroom. The fire is now out. 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He also drank lotion and some other substance.

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1: Richie, I think I see him here. He might be out. Be out as well. I'll give you an update in just a minute.
0: Richie, if you're arriving 0024.
1: A single story residence, nothing of it on the outside. Let's hold mutually in court.
0: Reasons? Single story residence, nothing showing from the outside. Holding mutually in quarters. 0025.

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0: probably in the 10-minute time. This is going to be medical related. 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I was out from a while ago. Just assisting the ambulance, medical transport.
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Being Route 211 Grover Street in the city. 2 clear at 0048.

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Parkville to Weed Sport Rescue, Jordan Ambulance, spot 8244. 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

just on the 384 Route 34, it's going to be Willett Dairy. All came from Tompkins County. They've had multiple 911 open lines come in near people speaking Spanish in the background. No answer on callback. It's pinging at the large barn.

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Three, report of a tree down on a power line. Utilize Q-Tech 4.

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0: Units are found at 27 Church Street, Church Street Apartment, Apartment 302. Took a call from Patty McBride, and she's going to be a manager. States Jesse Nelson possibly having a mental episode and wandering out of the building.
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0: Yeah, if you notify our Genie that it's going to be primaries down, broken primaries down along the parallel with the road with the tree across the road. Going to be pole number 12-12, our Genie 12, just north of that pole.
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Utilize QTAC for

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to ferry rescue, ferryman ambulance, second activation, driver needed for 14647, 14647 Center Road, crosses the Route 104A and New Street, for a 61-year-old male with difficulty breathing. You guys, QG Tech 4.

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0: Control Center, Squad 1. Patient's back in his chair. 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You can close the call for Senate, please. Thank you.
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Park Toll, Wasco Fire, no fire, no emergency. Repeat, no fire, no emergency. Road closing. Van Dyne between Wasco and Letchworth closed to all. Clear 7:40.

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0: 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Vehicle one party is going to be remaining there for a few minutes until she heads out. The other party should be cleared out.
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0: Close that out with an accident report. I'll be out to school for the day. 4945.
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0: 8547. Responding 1178 Atwood Road in Summerhill, across their Cutler School at Burhan Road for a larceny of a lawnmower.
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1: Lincoln Frank King, 3462.
0: Lincoln Frank King, 4362.
1: 4362. And you said Anna and where? Wasco?

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Expiration is 030526. Also showing an expired inspection 08-3125.

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0: David Lincoln, David 5212 is just showing a history record out of Grand Island.
1: Sorry, that's John Lincoln, David.
0: That is showing valid on a 2018 Jeep Compass Red to Norman Churco.
1: Where's he? Thank you.

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0: South Street in front of Weedsport Fire, New York. Adam Charles John, 4659.
1: Right.

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0: 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I'm just trying to find the owner. 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
0: 2817 Center Road with Massachusetts license plate 5, Boy Nora Henry 5. That's 5, Boy Nora Henry 53.
1: 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I'm sorry, 5, Boy Nora Henry 53, Massachusetts.

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0: 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Apartment D is in David 6, across Grove Street and Main Street. 68 female vomiting, utilized to the tech port.
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1: Who is
0: 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Feather Road, Officer 370, New York, Mary Adam Tom, 1170.
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0: Affirmative.
1: 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Okay.

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0: 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That's 6100927.
1: Alright, 6100927.

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0: 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Sorry, 1036 Lavanna Road, see Bob Bancroft regarding an ongoing issue with a neighbor parking on their right-of-way.
1: Copy.

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0: 34 Center Road near Greg's. Henry John Adam 1913. That's Henry John Adam 1913.
1: Henry John Adam 1913.

your referral for to copy below. You go to North Central, Old State Road, McNeil left and headed westbound of a pickup truck all over the road, not maintaining your lane. New York registration, Lincoln Paul Edwards 7102 comes back to a Clyde address.

Fire Patrol 2, Fleming Rescue and Ambulance, Owasco EMS, Auburn ALS, 4855-4855, Silver Street Road, crosses Sloan Road and Mill Street for 55 female, feels like she's going to faint, utilize Cubitec 4.

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0: 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Have a outside fire. It was inside a dump truck. 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
0: Standby. I'm southbound, Brutus, Mount Town Line Road, way SUV.

0: 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White SUV Subaru, New York, Mary David Victor 7607.
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0: 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Go ahead. New York David, Robert David, 6860 Washington on track.
1: 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David, Robert, David, 6860.

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0: next available is going to be June 1st, Monday, June 1st. And then if that's too close, June 15th is the next after that.
1: Copy, what was the time on that?
0: 1800.

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1: 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I'm still out on one.
0: Received.

0: 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York Henry David Sam 1399. Next available for that. I'll have second when you're ready. Bye. John Lincoln Henry 7788.
1: Just one toe?

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1: Also, thanks.
2: Five 1-8-5-5-3.
0: 5-3. 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
3: Received.

You can hear 251. I've got pull-ins en route for that, Mazda. Copy, thanks. You can hear 3-4-2 status, Shaq.

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1: 370 in Jordan. We're pulling under Jordan. New York, King William Young, 1122.
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0: 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I'll be in Moravia Food Pantry parking lot with New York Lincoln Sam William 9440.
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0: 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You're going to see Alicia Kirk regarding a suspicious incident that occurred yesterday at Church Street Apartments.
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0: 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Bye-bye. I'm Beth Long at Hillside.
1: Where is she?
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0: 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Stand by, he hasn't stopped yet. Seven, 6-1, I'll be at Main Street and Central with New Jersey Reg, Zebra, 6-7, Sam, extra go.
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0: 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It says active, which I think means valid, but then it shows expiration is 3/7 of 26.

0: Foxtrot 3Q go. They wish to cancel and clear this out 14.
1: Great, please clear 14. Here it is, 2E13, status check.
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0: QL units, Puerto Cafe Boulevard. QL units, area of North Street Road and Turnpike Road, traveling northbound. Florentina White Box truck with plate of 16748 Mary George. Almost caused an accident running a red light. No door on the driver's side. Left lane passing Bentley School. This is clear. 1522.
1: 350 QMET.
0: 350.
1: Yeah, near King Paul Young, 4131. It's on a gray Jeep. Oak Ridge approaching Melrose, Owasco.
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0: Yeah, New York, Lincoln, NORAD, Adam, 6087. It's on a white Audi A4, Oak Ridge and Melrose.
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0: 370 in New York. Lincoln or Mary, 2942.
1: 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In Flint.

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0: on. Alaska and Frederick with New York Lincoln Frank King 3828.
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Marshall Union Strings Rescue, Auburn City Ambulance, respond to 43 Cuba Street, cross the Cedar Loop for an 82-year-old male with an altered mental status. He's been on the floor for 4 days. Operations, Cuba Tech Bar.

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0: Numbers on the houses here are teens, 14.
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1: Excuse me,
3: Rescue 2's arriving. Rescue 2 arriving, 1514.

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1: Pfizer.
0: Copy that, property damage. I'll head over there.
2: 3-5-1-10.
3: Car 1-5, I'll stay up by the road. I'll walk down.
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0: Is just on a 13213 Guernsey Road, up across of Route 176. SPCA is going to do a follow-up about a complaint about a cow. She's about 15 minutes out. She'll be in a white SPCA van. She was advised not to go straight to the house and then call with her location when she gets there.
1: 3-2, copy. 2-E-1-0, you ever been out there?
2: Negative.
1: Copy. Probably want to hold off till I'm a little closer.

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0: County from Far Pi.
1: Okay.
0: County, the patient is refusing our treatment at this time, but he is requesting the police, if you can have them respond, or I guess he has a complaint, family dispute complaint. Maybe the police can help us convince him he should go to the hospital.
1: Proceed. Is the dispute in progress?
0: Negative. Nobody else is on scene here except for us and the patient.

0: 43 Cuba Street, across the loop, medical unseen, 82-year-old male who's altered. He's requesting law, wants to make a complaint about a family dispute that is not in progress. Also refusing assistance.
1: Copy and roll.
2: One by copy.

0: 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You're John Edward Lincoln, 8954, second when you're ready.
1: Just a second.
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0: It's just on a 1410 with Professor Lane and Fillmore Road. Mental health received a call from a Diana Brown who is not a client. She stated that she was en route to this address to rescue someone and did not feel safe. Didn't have anything for her.
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1: In front of 2725 Downs Road, New York, Lincoln X-ray John, 9085.
0: Lincoln X-ray John, 9085. In front of 2725 Downs Road. 217-551. You have many calls this year at that address. A couple of suspicious incidents or persons, harassment, standbys.
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0: 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I'm also at your discretion.
1: Pleasure, Coach.
2: Is that traffic?

0: Q-2-0-5-3-2. Caller is pulled over on the side of the road in front of 131 at the entrance of the road, by arrival.
1: Copy.
0: Keep it at 2852. I read out of signal 31.
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0: 5-2 Cuban traffic. North Seneca in front of Frankenheimer, New York, Lincoln, Sam Paul, 3741.
1: Lincoln, Sam Paul, 3741, in front of Frankenheimer.
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0: 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We'll be clear. 1-5 is going to be primary issues remaining on scene. Could you put us on that vehicle relay, please?
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0: Family?
1: Between Horn River and Iron Hill Road for a 40-year-old male with an infection. Operations keep you safe.

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0: 预定证明贵人不要做什么
1: 对对对对 Do you need to be put back on harassment or can I pull that out?
0: You can put me back on the harassment
1: Crazy
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Archul, you turn to Rescue Auburn City Ambulance, respond to 3030 Homer Street between Ridgeway Street and Grove Street for a 67-year-old male difficulty breathing. Operation Scuba Tech 4.

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0: Are you Rachel 2, Fleming Ambulance and Rescue, Alaska EMS, respond to 5091-5091, Route 34, between Mill Street and Skillet Road for a 64-year-old female with a leg injury after a fall. Operations, TV Tech. 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
1: Romeo,
0: you show me out of scene. It's going to be 5019. It's going to be in the corner of Double and 34. Crossroad Plumbing 2 Fire Department.
1: 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Archer, what's this one?
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0: You punch me a transfer for down at Aurelia. I'll be en route to CCJ.
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1: 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Across the Route 370 and Sunnyside Road. For a juvenile complaint that happened yesterday, parents want to make a report that their 14-year-old son destroyed property inside the home.
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0: Florida, Frank Sam 232, Santa Black, Ford F-150. 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
1: Florida, W. William, 520-240-91-2230. I repeat, W. is in William, 520-240-91-2230. You can run that in New York as well.
0: Copy, standby.

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0: Have you just run the Cranbrook Drive and Park Street Road, the entrance of Home Depot and Kohl's, for an injured woodchuck?
1: Yeah.

0: Speaking of 547, are you able to clear?
1: She's on that court transport.
0: Appreciate it. Thank you. Keep it at 213. I'm going to have to clear you.
2: Copy. Seems like that whip truck is GOA. I'll be en route to the juvenile.
0: Appreciate it. This is a 15-year-old currently in restraints after being AWOL.

0: besides your kill, be out. They're actually in front of the Natural Resource Center.
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0: 510 Kiga. Pony is primary. I'm following Hillside back to the campus.
1: Okay.
2: Stay
1: units, to be clear. Keep it at 551, 216.
2: 51.
1: I'm sorry. He's just on a 32 Flamingo Drive. You have a cross North Drive for a domestic caller having an argument with a 43-year-old daughter, Tiffany Saji.
2: One six, copy.
3: 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Can you check for OPs, please?
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0: Even if I through you, you're available, correct?
1: I'm making a phone notification right now. I will be in a few minutes.
0: Alright, thanks. That's right. Keep it at 2-3-1-0.
2: 1-0, go ahead.
0: I respond to 2278 Route 370. We have a cross of Popple Road and West Main Street. Meet with Katrina Reynolds regarding son's father, Dakota, is harassing and threatening her. There is a do not harass in place. It's attached.
2: Copy. En route.
3: Two eight five three Kiga.
0: 253.
3: This is 1-0, need backup.
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0: On Alaska Lake, standing by the ball field, a 14, 15-year-old fighting, negative weapon scene at this time.
2: 5-3-Q, I'm going to be clear in a second, I can have it with.
0: 3-3.
1: 1-3 copies in a row.
3: 3-5-0-Q, I'll be
1: in a row as well.
0: 3-3. We are being told the aggressor is a gradient subject. Adrian Gupta.
3: Copy.

0: for the caller. Security is on scene. They are still searching. They are no longer physically fighting.
1: Copy. I'll be on there.
0: Proceed in the area.
2: 3-1-0, Cougar arrived.
0: Proceed 3-1-0.
1: I have nothing showing at this time. 350 at Emerson Park Security. I'll be out of them.
0: Where is he?
1: That one that's running away, who's that?
0: Three 350, are you copying, Park?
1: Yeah, I'm out with him.

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